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19: Stats, heating, cooling, and appliance forecast tonight looks good. Mostly clear, dropping down to 70. And tomorrow on Tuesday, mostly sunny, 82 for the high. Have yourself a great rest of your night. We'll chat again tomorrow after 3. Take care and God bless.

Monday night. I'm glad you are spending some time here with us. The phone lines are open at 1-888-633-5452. 1-888-6-DELILAH. If you'd like to make a request or a dedication or share a story from your heart, we'd love to hear from you.

0: Hi, who is this?
1: Elizabeth.
0: What can I do for you, Elizabeth?
1: First of all, I want to say thank you for taking my call, Delilah. I'm kind of sad tonight, and I got to hear a sappy love song for... I really want to play it for Dwayne.
0: Why are you sad?
1: Because Dwayne doesn't know we're supposed to be together, but we are.
0: Dwayne doesn't know it, but you do.
1: That's right.
0: I hate it when that happens.
1: I'm serious.
0: When you're convinced that you're soulmates and you're meant to be together and you connect so well and you move together and you work together and you feel it in your spirit and they just don't get it.
1: That's right. We were so in love and I don't know, circumstances, you know, our lives just took different turns and he decided he needed space and...
0: Which really means he wanted space away from you.
1: Yeah.
0: I hate that.
1: We still talk to each other every once in a while. And
0: every time he calls or sends you a note, your heart jumps 20 feet in the air because you're still holding out hope that he'll be the one.
1: Absolutely.
0: Good luck, honey.

0: So did you have a good summer? We had such a good summer. Camping trips, motorhome trips, hiking, rock hounding, swimming, fishing, s'mores, campfires. Over the weekend, an old friend, a guy who used to work for me at my farm in Washington, he came to visit his family who lives on my ranch, and we talked about memories from 20 years ago, catching up and laughing and crying and having such a great time. And he and his girlfriend, Adam, and his girlfriend, Tabby, made us a fabulous meal, a Thanksgiving meal. We had turkey and stuffing and mashed potatoes and scalloped potatoes and green beans and sweet potatoes, and it was so lovely. It was about, I don't know, 20, 25 of us enjoying dinner together. It was such a great weekend. A little pre-Thanksgiving feast. I hope you had a great weekend, a relaxing weekend, a love-filled, love-infused weekend. And I hope you stick around all night long. 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

0: evening. Welcome to the Delilah Show. Is this Bradley?
1: This is Brad.
0: Tell me what's going on.
1: Well, I got married about 10 years ago, and we've been through a lot together, and about a year and a half ago, we split up. And we got back together last September, and now I want to make it official, and I would like to make a formal proposal of marriage to her. And so, if you're listening, Katie, I want you to know that I love you, and I would really appreciate it if you would marry me.
0: So you were married, then you divorced, now you're dating, and you wanna reconcile.
1: That's correct.
0: And both of you have worked on the things that led you to fall apart in the first place?
1: Absolutely. And I don't think that two normal people could go through more in a lifetime than we have. And we've been through everything and still love each other. And, you know, we've grown from our mistakes. And she's a rock. And she's always there for me. And I just love her. And I can't live without her.

0: sharing a Monday night with you. If you have just rediscovered me, you listened back in the 90s when you were watching Mighty Morphin Power Rangers all day and then turning on the radio in your bedroom at night. Or maybe you listened in the early 2000s when you were a kid riding in the back seat of the mom van coming home from soccer practice. Maybe you just rediscovered me and you said, wait a second, she's still around? I am. And hopefully I will be for many, many more years to come. I am praying that God lets me do this until he calls me home or comes back for me, whichever comes first. I want to be here tucking you into bed each and every night. 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

0: Tracy, thank you for your patience. I'm sorry to interrupt you. What were you saying?
1: I discovered you almost 6 years ago. And every night I come home and I turn on the radio, and it's like curling up with a warm blanket. It's so comforting to hear your voice, no matter what kind of day I've had. You know, I turn on the radio and there you are. And I just want to say thank you for that. But I'm really thinking about my husband tonight. We've been married almost 4 years. And his name is Eric. And we're going through a period of separation right now. And it has to be done so we can be together. It's some things that he has to take care of, and there are some things that I have to take care of. And he's living in a town that's about 200 miles away. So we don't get to see each other very often, and I'm just really missing him. And I just need him to know that I love him no matter what, and I will always love him. He will always be my baby, you know?

If this day has been nothing but trouble, if despite all your well-laid plans, you still came up short, or somebody else left you holding the bag, well, we've got a few minutes here that you can forget about all that foolishness and listen to stories of hope.

0: Hi, Alicia. What can I do for you?
1: I was wondering if you could play a song for my fiance.
0: And tell me about your honey. What's his name?
1: His name's Tyler. He's in the military, and we just happened to meet because one of my friends joined at the same time that he was getting ready to leave, and we just happened to run into each other.
0: Where's he stationed?
1: He's home right now for leave, but he's stationed in Germany.
0: And when does he have to return?
1: Next Wednesday.
0: So you need a little romantic song to set the mood while he's here with you.
1: Yes.
0: Let me find a song for you.
1: All right, thank you.
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0: If you were listening a moment ago, I said maybe you were listening back in the 90s, back in the 80s, back in the 80s with Teenage Mutant Ninja Turtles, playing with those, lining them up around the bathtub while you took a bath, or the Mighty Morphin Power Rangers in the 90s, or maybe you were more a My Little Pony or Strawberry Shortcake kind of kid. And now you're like, wait a minute, she's still on the radio? I got a note from Liz and Mike who said, I grew up in an unpredictable and broken home. Seems I slept with one eye open because I was cautious, except for the nights I could sleep with my radio on and listen to you. I thank God for the comfort he gave me through your voice. I'm 41 and can say I am still thankful. Thank you. Thank you, thank you, thank you. I am so sorry you did not feel safe in your own home. I have raised a lot of children I didn't give birth to. A lot of kids who come from abusive homes. A lot of kids who came out of foster care. And they don't sleep well at night, even though there's no drugs, no alcohol, no fighting, no trauma. They don't, their little nervous systems never seem to relax. So if this show helped you, I am so grateful for that. Thank you for writing. Thank you for listening. I'm going to be here all night long. 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

0: Hi, is this Barb?
1: Yes, it is.
0: Hi, Barb. This is Delilah.
1: Oh, hi.
0: How are you?
1: Good.
0: You're celebrating a little anniversary.
1: Yes, 35 years.
0: Happy anniversary. Happy anniversary. Happy anniversary. Happy anniversary.
1: Thank you.
0: So, congratulations. What's your husband's name?
1: Patrick. We've known each other since the second grade.
0: You and your hubby?
1: Yes. We were boyfriend and girlfriend in grade school.
0: Uh-huh. And did you date all through high school?
1: No. His family moved in when Patrick was in the seventh grade, I think it was. And we didn't see each other. But then when I was about 20 years old, his older sister came into a dental office I was working at. I was an assistant. We got to talking. So she said, oh, I'll bring Patrick in with me the next time I come. And she did. And we started dating after that and never separated again.
0: So would you say he's the love of your life?
1: I would. I think we were meant to be.
0: Mm-hmm. Obviously, you were meant to be.
1: Because we did date other people in high school and everything like that, but we just seemed to come back in our 20s, and we've been together ever since.

0: spending a Monday night with you as summer starts to wind down. I took my kids to a lake in our area yesterday so they could go fishing and paddleboarding and just playing in the water. And I noticed on some of the trees around the lakes, I noticed the leaves were already changing. Say it isn't so. I hope you have had a peaceful, restful, wonderful summer. And I will be here. I will be here tonight and every night to help you enjoy every subtle change that's about to come our way. With the days getting shorter and the kids going to bed earlier for school and the leaves starting to change. 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

0: Hi, Catherine. What can I do for you tonight?
1: I was wanting to thank my sweetie. I met him, and I was going through a real down point, and he changed my life when I met him, and I just wanted to thank him, and he's my soulmate, and I care about him a lot, and I just wanted to hear our song.
0: Catherine, what's his name?
1: Brian.
0: Did you know right away that he was your soulmate, or did it sort of grow?
1: I kind of had a hunch when we locked eyes, yeah.
0: How did you know? I've talked to a lot of people the last couple of months who talk about finding their soulmate, the one that completes them. How did you know when you knew in your spirit that this was the one?
1: We just clicked. Like, it was just there when we met. It was magic.
0: And it still is.
1: That's right.
0: How old are you?
1: 31.
0: So you're old enough to know what you want in a forever partner.
1: That's right.
0: You know, if you were 13, I'd be saying, well, maybe if you make it, you know, to next semester, you'll be lucky.
1: Yeah.
0: I will find that song for you and Brian. Good luck.
1: Thank you very much.
0: You have a wonderful night.
1: You too. Thank you.

A late Monday night underway. You've had a long day today. A lot going on in your world. A lot of things to stress about and worry about and think about. Right now, stop. Put all those things out of your mind and instead focus on yourself, being good to you and those that you love.

0: what can I do for you?
1: Really, I just want to say thank you from the bottom of my heart to my girlfriend who made a really special trip. I had to go back home because some friends of mine were put into the hospital with from a car accident. And knowing that she took the time out of her busy life to come down and help and support me just was unbelievable. I mean, it really touched my heart.
0: Who is this girl? What's her name?
1: Her name's Emily.
0: So is this a girlfriend or just a buddy?
1: This is my girlfriend.
0: Uh-huh. So are your friends okay?
1: My friends are fine. They're doing a lot better now.
0: So your friends were in a car accident. Emily came to the rescue, took you there so you could be with them.
1: Mm-hmm.
0: Even though she was going through a tough time.
1: Yeah, and she's been really my spiritual partner and emotional partner through all of this.
0: How long have you dated her?
1: About 3 months now.
0: So it's kind of a new thing.
1: Yeah.
0: But you're seeing qualities in her that you think are pretty important.
1: Yeah.
0: Are we talking this might be the one?
1: I think so.
0: Have you got that list, you know, the list that of things that you want in a life partner?
1: Yeah. And she matches every quality on that list.
0: Mm-hmm. All right, let me see if I can't find a song for the girl that just, you know, crossed off each item on the list.
1: Thanks.

0: Tonight's Delilah's Dilemma is one of the saddest I've ever received. A listener writes, Dear Delilah, every night my mom, brother, and my dad argue viciously and loudly about everything. I always stay clear of the crossfire by hiding in my room, but I hear the arguments. I'm the youngest in my family, and this has been going on for as long as I can remember. I normally would never talk about this problem to anyone, but I've listened to your show for as long as I can remember as well, so I feel like I can trust you. What should I do? I can't take this anymore. A somewhat depressed but hopeful fan named Anonymous. Anonymous, I will have my Mother Delilah words for you coming up next. You're listening to Delilah. 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

Tonight's Delilah's Dilemma comes from a young listener. She doesn't say how young, living at home with a mother, father, and brother. Extremely dysfunctional family. Loud, vicious fighting about everything. And she has been so wounded by these dynamics. She hides in her room. And I don't know how old you are. I mean, your letter is very well written. It sounds like a very mature teenager. I don't know if you're a young adult, but you have to step out of your comfort zone and ask for help. You have to. You have to talk to a counselor at school or a friend, a friend's mother, someone you can trust to unburden your soul. You have to be able to share with somebody the insanity of the dynamics of your household. You can't change it if you're 15 or 16. You can't leave unless you've, you know, got a grandma that wants to take you in and your folks are okay with that. But you can change your response to it. And you can realize it's not your fault. You didn't cause this sick dynamic and you can't fix it. But you can still find a way to nurture your soul, even with that insanity going on.

Put your headphones on, turn the music up, watch inspiring videos, and purpose in your heart to break that cycle as soon as you're able. If you get good grades in school, if you get a scholarship, if you go in the military, there are many, many ways you can break this cycle and get out of this mess when you're older. But putting on a pair of headphones, studying hard in school if you can, getting good grades and getting the heck out of there is going to be the best way to do it. And if you've got a relative that you can confide in or a friend's mom, please do that. I am so sorry you're going through this.

0: Somebody said on TikTok yesterday, you know how a certain smell takes you back to a certain place in time? When I smell the smell of an orchard, oh my gosh, it takes me back to my childhood in my grandparents' orchard. And I have a big orchard now, and I always feel that feeling when it starts to be fall and the apples are falling. And it takes me back to when I was 6, 7, 8 years old in my grandparents' orchard. Sarah went on to say, well, you know how it takes you back to a place in time? That is what your voice does for me. If I take you back to a safer place, a sweeter place in time, when you were riding in the back seat of the car with your mom or your dad, when you were at your grandparents' house for the summer and they were listening to my show late at night, I am so happy to be that little time machine for you. 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

0: Hi, Tony. This is Delilah. How's your summer going?
1: It's going great. How are you doing?
0: I'm wonderful. Why are you grinning from ear to ear? I can hear happiness written all over your soul.
1: Well, yes, there is definitely happiness all over my soul. Basically, the reason why I'm calling you is about a year and a half ago I talked to you, and you said you have the love bug. And my beautiful bride-to-be...
0: I said you had been bit by the love bug and you had it bad. You were seriously ill with this love thing.
1: That is correct.
0: I remember. It was a tragic diagnosis. There was absolutely no help for you.
1: That is true. And the reason why I wanted to call you, because of you, it definitely helped us become closer together. And in less than 2 weeks, we are going to tie the knot, and we have 3 kids between the both of us, Anthony, my son, Gina Marie, my daughter, and her son, Matthew. And I would love for you to say a little bit something about our wedding. I really would appreciate it.
0: Tell me how this came about. Last time we talked, you had fallen in love, and now you know beyond a shadow of a doubt that you're meant to be together?
1: Oh, absolutely. Without a shadow of a doubt. I believe that she was my soulmate. The funny thing was that my best man, I told him the day I met her, I said, that's going to be the woman I'm going to marry. And sure enough, it's less than 2 weeks away.
0: Wow.
1: Yep.
0: And you're not feeling scared. You're just feeling joyous, excited.
1: Yeah, not at all. I mean, I'm not scared. I'm not stressing, nothing. I mean, I just can't wait. And I told her, the other thing, I turned around and I told her, I said, I can't wait until we're married for 25 years just so I can marry you again.
0: Aww. You are so sweet.
1: Thank you, Delilah.
0: So, you want me to find a song and let the whole world know how happy you are?
1: Oh, yes. Please.
0: Let me see what I can do for you.
1: Thank you so much.
0: You have a good night.
1: You too.

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Or maybe you've just been busy, busy, busy all day today and you just need to lay down, breathe deep, and slip off to peaceful dreams. We are here for you. We are here to tuck you into bed on a musical note.

0: Hi, good evening. Who's this?
1: This is Kyla.
0: What can I do for you?
1: I'm missing a bunch of people tonight. I used to work at a sobering unit.
0: Like a place where somebody will detox?
1: Kind of. It's more like a drunk tank.
0: Okay. Okay. And you're missing the alcoholics who are there?
1: I am.
0: Good for you.
1: Delilah, when I walked in there, I had a correctional attitude, and I was cold.
0: Okay, so you went to work at this place with a tough attitude, not really understanding that there but for the grace of God go I.
1: Right.
0: And what happened in the process?
1: They softened me. I'm compassionate. I care. I show emotion. I just hope that people will take the time to sit down and talk to the homeless. They have so much to offer. All of them touched my life in one way or another, and I hope that they will always know that I truly loved them and that I will care for them for the rest of my life.
0: Let me see what I can do for you, hon.
1: Okay, thank you very much.

0: 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And sometimes you share the most profound wisdom and insights. Sometimes you share your faith. Sometimes you share how you need a little faith. And so we take those powerful calls and we turn them into a podcast every week. Every week, if you go to wherever you listen to podcasts, you can find a new episode of Have a Little Faith with Delilah. Just really special, beautiful calls from folks who are walking through life just like me, just like you, and trying so hard to hang on to the good things that God has for us, and trying so hard to navigate the storms, the firestorms in Reno, the power outages in Gary, Indiana, that are still affecting people. 12 days, 14 days, whatever it's been later. The storms of life that threaten to steal our joy, steal our life, hopefully not steal your faith. So look up Have a Little Faith with Delilah, my podcast, and hopefully it will bless your heart. Thank you for finding us tonight. 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

0: Kathy, you've called the Delilah Show. What can I do for you tonight?
1: Well, I had a birthday last week, but I also am requesting a love song for myself. I went through a horrible divorce a couple years ago, and I found myself, and I am so in love with myself that I just cannot believe life can be this good after 24 years married to a man.
0: So you were married for 24 years and divorced, I'm assuming.
1: Right. He walked out on myself and my daughter, wiped out the bank account, had a texting affair going on with a coworker while I was in the oncologist office being cleared of cancer, and I was the second wife. He's now on his third wife with three new children, and I'm putting our daughter through college on my own. You helped me get through every single night for the last almost 2 months. I have no money to pay my telephone, my internet, or my TV. 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
0: Well, Kathy, I thought I had married, you know, the biggest jerks in the world, but I think you got me beat, girl.

0: Girl?
1: Yeah, and he's 17 years older than me, but is now 34 years older than his present wife. And he had the nerve to bring her to my oldest daughter's wedding, okay? And they were expecting their first child, and his grandson will be 5, and he has never seen him.
2: Ain't no fool like an old fool.
1: Exactly.
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1: Thank you so much, Delilah.

0: time for me to disappear out of here and take off into the darkness. Have a wonderful day tomorrow, and do me a favor. Take some time out of your schedule tomorrow to slow down and love someone. Good night. 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

0: Cause I gotta have faith. Ooh, I gotta have faith. Because I gotta have faith. I gotta have faith. Terry, what can I do for you?
1: I was wondering if you could possibly do a dedication for me tonight. Would it be possible?
0: Sure. Who are you thinking of?
1: Kim.
0: And what do you want to tell Kim?
1: That I still love her. I haven't stopped loving her. And I'm hoping that we can reignite what we once had.
0: What did you once have?
1: Something special between the two of us.
0: Like?
1: Like...
0: Come on, you called me, so I get to, you know, pry into your business.
1: Okay, like a romance.
0: Like a romance, like you want to reconnect with her.
1: Yes.
0: Like you want things to work out.
1: Yes, exactly.
0: Okay, I'll play that for you.
1: Great, thanks very much, Delilah.
0: You have a good night.
1: You too.

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forever, and that's a mighty long time. 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

0: Good morning, friend. Mix 106.9, it's 5:44. You already made it to Tuesday, as my hubby would always say. And I am just curious, what happens to you on mornings when you have to hit snooze twice? Does it seem like the rest of the day just kind of goes sideways? I'm hoping that's not the case for me, but I did hit snooze twice, and then I came into the studio and my computer wasn't working. But my good friend John Riley from 93.3 The Drive came over and fixed it. Let's see if it works, okay? So just in case you missed it, yesterday my daughter reminded me that I'm not old, I'm just getting older. Here, check this out. And that's what happens when you hit the wrong button. I meant to hit that. Okay, I think part of the problem is hubby and I were super ambitious on a Friday, and now I think Monday is here and our bodies are filing a complaint. Have you ever had something that happened where you're just like, okay, apparently now I'm officially old? So we bought this little house in the woods that just, you know, location, everything, house just needed, you know, some sprucing up. It had just been a few years. So that's what we are doing. Well, the weekend project was the basement, because at the end of last week, we've been working with Vonderheids, and they came in and got the flooring out of there. So there was this, you know, the original flooring. House was built in 1990. It was well lived in and loved. But that tile needed to go. The parquet that was down there, it needed to go. All right, so there was that. That created a hot mess in the rest of the house. Like, do you know what I'm talking about? Like, dust everywhere, right? And I mean, it's like this sticky dust. I don't know, is grody. Anyway, I had that to do, but hubby had the bigger job. He had to paint the whole basement, because they're coming back today, Vonderheides, to put down new flooring in the basement, right? So if you've ever painted, you know what I'm talking about. It's like, you want to get all that done. So he didn't even have to put a drop cloth down. It was fantastic. He didn't have to cut out along the floor. You know what I'm talking about if you paint. Anyway, but if you paint, you know, you're up and down the ladder and you're bending over awkward. And then you've got this little air. So, oh, poor hubby. I'm telling you what. But here's the funniest part and the encouragement I want to share with you. Okay, my daughter always tells me, and bless her little 29-year-old heart, Mom, you're not old. You're just older.
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10: Good start this morning with lane closures back on I-474 this week. Same location as last week, west of Springfield Road to I-74 in Tazewell County. Still reporting the northbound Route 6 ramps to and from War Memorial Drive remain closed. There are message boards saying that the southbound Route 6 ramp to War Memorial Drive is going to close tomorrow. 272-1813 is the OSF Medical Group Traffic Spotter Hotline. i3 Broadband's 100% fiber to the home network delivers fast, reliable performance built to connect everyone and all their devices. 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
0: The stats, heating, cooling, and appliance forecast. Well, we could see a little patchy fog this morning. Then it's kind of going to be like yesterday. Maybe a few more clouds floating through the sky, but mostly sunny, high of 80. Did you like yesterday? Yeah, I did too. Lots of time outside. Tonight, we're going to have some clouds, 65. Now, tomorrow, we do have a very slight chance of a pop-up thunderstorm. Otherwise, mostly sunny. A little warmer, too. High of 85. Right now, downtown Peoria, another brisk start to your morning. It's starting to feel like San Diego. 61. 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

0: Imagine Dragons on Mix 106.9 553. Hope you are having a good morning so far, friend. And hey, just in case you missed it yesterday as we were talking about signs that we are officially older. All right, this one has to do with baked potatoes. Check this out. Good morning. It's Janine, 657. This is Mix 106.9. I know you have felt this before, like this moment you reach where you're like, apparently now I'm old, okay? So yeah, the body's feeling it after all this work we've been doing on renovating our new house. But now I just read, apparently I'm old because I still like baked potatoes. Are you a baked potato person? Well, if you are a Gen Zer, probably not. Now, listen, this poll shows, of course, French fries are our favorite way to eat potatoes. Duh. I think it's just been that way. That's a given, right? But then it's followed by mashed and then baked. But here's the thing. Gen Zers are like, oh, no, we're not into baked potatoes. No baked potato. My mouth starts to water at the thought of a baked potato. There is nothing better in my book than if you know how to do a baked potato just right, like so that you want to eat every last little bit of it, skin included. You know, that's the best part. My mom always said that's where the fiber is. Another part of being old, I guess. But I love it with butter, sour cream, lots of salt and pepper. A few chives in there are really nice too. But what is it with everything making us feel old this morning? Okay, here's the thing though. I found the bright spot. I found it. You know me. I'm always going to do it. One of my nicknames is Sunshine. So, okay, here's a plus of getting older. You get to go to an adult-only hotel. I mean, resort. An adult-only, all-inclusive resort. And on a Monday, what's better than booking a trip that you're going to look forward to this coming February? Because, you know, you'll want to trade snow for sand. It's the Mix 106.9 winter escape to Punta Cana. 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
12: The reporting, the northbound Route 6 ramps to and from War Memorial Drive close. At some point, they will reopen. There could be changes tomorrow because the message board is saying that the southbound Route 6 ramp to War Memorial Drive will close again tomorrow. 272-1813 is the OSF Medical Group Traffic Spotter Hotline. 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

Hey, it's Janine. This is Mix 106.9. Friend, you are always welcome here. We love sharing the morning with you. It's a cooler start to your day. Downtown Peoria, we're sitting at 61. You might see a little fog on your morning commute. And then sunshine, 80. Hope that sounds delicious to you. All right, listen, it is time to shine spotlight on a special little group here in Peoria. Yeah, they are reminding us that maybe we shouldn't give up on things quite so quickly. Hang on for today's Be the Good. You don't want to miss it. After Bruno Mars, Mix 106.9.

0: Yeah, Mix 106.9 at 6:08 on your Tuesday. Hey, it's Janine, and it is time for Be the Good. This is where we shine spotlight either on someone from our community or like an event or an organization. All right, so that's what we have going on today, an organization and a couple people who started it, right? So first, think about it. We live in a world where if something breaks, our first thought often, oh, guess I need a new one, right? The lamp, the zipper, the bike, the dishwasher, name it, right? Something tears or quits or falls apart, and it just feels easier to toss it and replace it. But listen, there's a local group here in Peoria reminding us maybe we shouldn't give up on things so quickly. So today we're shining the spotlight on Peoria Repair Cafe. Started about a year ago by two women, Jennifer Brady and Nikki Mertz Andrews. Their first event was held in October of 2025, and about every 3 months, they bring people together for this thing called Repair Cafe. And when I read about this, I'm like, oh, I just got to share this because this is really cool. Okay, so it sounds like neighbors can bring in household items that need a little help and connect with volunteers who have the skill and know-how to try to fix them. But here's what I really love about this. It's not just about fixing a broken item. It's about sharing what you know. Like maybe you know how to sew. A lot of people don't. Maybe you're handy with a bike. A lot of people aren't. Maybe you can fix something electronic or repair something that someone else would have given up on, because what might seem like a simple skill to you could actually be something somebody else has never learned. And while they're fixing things, you know, people are having conversations and learning from each other and connecting. Man, in this world where we're so isolated, facing a screen, man, I think that's such a great example of community. And we all have something we can offer, a talent, a skill, experience. Sometimes just being the good is simply say, I know how to do that, let me help. So this is a huge shout out, Peoria Repair Cafe, and especially to Jennifer and Nikki, bringing people together, sharing skills, just love it. Remember, if you don't see the good, be the good.
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7: Still reporting the northbound Route 6 ramps to and from War Memorial Drive closed. At some point, they will reopen. There could be changes tomorrow because the message board is saying that the southbound Route 6 ramp to War Memorial Drive will close again tomorrow. 272-1813 is the OSF Medical Group Traffic Spotter Hotline. 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
0: Thanks, Ken. It is his birthday today. Hope you have a good one, friend. The Stats Heating, Cooling, and Appliance Forecast. A little patchy fog, but a beautiful sunrise this morning. We're going to have sunshine, 80 today. Partly cloudy tonight, 65. Mostly sunny tomorrow with a very slight chance of a pop-up thunderstorm sometime in the afternoon. Warmer, 86. Right now, it's that nice, brisk start to our mornings. Hasn't it been fantastic? 61. 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They are where you need them. In person, online, mobile, telephone. Look for the clock tower and you'll know. 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

106.9. You are not going to miss a thing this morning. Take a deep breath. You've got this. All right. Let's chill a little here with Dua Lipa. We're levitating. Mix 106.9.

Mix 106.9 624 on your Tuesday. How's it going? I'm Janine. And hey, just in case you missed it, yesterday gave a big shout out to

0: 106.9 while they're getting lunches ready for the kiddos every morning. And I just love that so much because, listen, I'm here in the studio and you're out there living your life, right? And so maybe you're getting 500 lunches ready for hungry kids. Maybe you're opening up the salon for the day. Maybe you're stocking shelves, you're sitting in an office, you're driving a truck, you're working at a doctor's office. And somewhere in the middle of all of that, you have Mix 106.9 on. I think sometimes we forget that radio is kind of like having another person in the room with you. We may not know you personally yet, but every morning, don't you think we're kind of doing life together? So first of all, huge shout out to those lunch ladies at Pleasant Hill Grade School in Bartonville. Thank you for letting Mix be a part of your morning while you're taking care of the kids. And now I want to know, what about you, your workplace crew? Tell me where you work, who's listening with you, and give your workplace crew a shout out. Because we'd love to know who's out there making their mornings a little brighter with us. And who knows, maybe tomorrow morning your whole crew might hear their name on the morning mix. All right, you may be at work and I'm here in the studio, but every morning we are doing life together.
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0: 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Princeville has already won what they call the 1,000 schools who are going to score $5,000 on their 5K Fridays. They've actually won that the last 3 years in a row. And 40 division finalists are going to win $25,000. That's a lot of change. And Princeville won that last year. Then four division champions are going to get $250,000, a Gronk fitness weight room makeover, and a student from each school is going to win $5,000, the Big Student Leadership Award. Then there's that one lucky school that's going to get the ultimate prize of $1 million home field upgrade and tailgate party. So Glassford, Illini Bluffs, the Tigers. 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
3: I-474, lane closures are back in both directions. Same location as last week, west of Springfield Road to I-74 in Tazewell County. Just reduced speeds being reported through the work zones on Route 6, including that work zone further north between Knoxville and Mossville Road. Still reporting the northbound Route 6 exit ramp to War Memorial Drive is closed. There are signs saying the southbound Route 6 ramp to War Memorial Drive is going to close tomorrow. 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

Oh, yeah, you are. You got this. But can we just take a moment to process the fact that Christmas is 4 months from today? I know, I'm so sorry if you hadn't thought about that yet, but... Well, I'm just like, how did we get here? I mean, didn't the kids just go back to school? Let's just take a deep breath. That also means we still have 4 months until Christmas. Plenty of time to figure everything out, right? Hey, this is Mix 106.9. So glad you are here. It's 61 degrees. Pretty much going to be a day like yesterday. Sunshine and 80. Yes, please. Well, I wonder if you say yes, please to Reese's Puffs. Have you heard they have a new flavor? I have to admit, I'm not sure about this. It's got strawberry jelly in it now. But it made me think about something totally different. Hang on, I'll tell you what that is and what your thoughts too. Coming up next, Mix 106.9.

0: That is Matt Nathanson on Mix 106.9. Hey, so glad you are here this morning. It's 6:43. I'm Janine. Okay, so Reese's Puffs has a new flavor. And I gotta admit, this one really did get my attention because they've taken, you know, like Reese's Puffs, like it's like a ball of chocolate, right? With peanut butter on the inside. It's supposed to be like a Reese's peanut butter cup. Well, they added strawberry jelly. Okay. So, my friend Paige, who works here too, told me that they did this to the actual Reese's peanut butter cup, like within the last couple of years, put jelly in it. So now they're doing it to the cereal. Okay. So it's basically Reese's Puffs meets PBJ. And I don't know why, but the second I heard PBJ, I didn't think about cereal. I immediately was thinking about like my lunchbox from back at school. You know what I'm talking about. Like, do you remember the days when you would get into the cafeteria? You sit down with your little lunch box, lunch sack, whatever you took. And if you're my age, maybe you had a metal one, you know? Well, mine even had a thermos in it. Now, maybe your mom packed bologna or PBJ. Maybe you got a little bag of chips. Did you get Doritos? Did you have a pudding cup, Hostess cupcake, Little Debbie? Well, I had a Scooby-Doo lunchbox, and Mom often put tomato soup in the thermos. Do you remember those days? Oh my gosh, I did not even do that with my kids. I gotta tell you, my favorite was when she put a raspberry zinger in there. Oh, do you remember those? They had coconut. If you don't like coconut, well, I love coconut. My daughter always wanted peanut butter and honey, string cheese, oatmeal cream pie. Do you know that CXT has an oatmeal cream pie latte? I gotta get her one of those. So listen, I was the healthy mom. I always packed carrots. Daughter always ate them. Later found out my son threw them away. Didn't even try to trade them. Come on. Okay, so I'm curious. What was always in your lunchbox growing up? 698-1069 or on the Mix 106.9 Facebook page.
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9: I-474, lane closures are back in both directions. Same location as last week, west of Springfield Road to I-74 in Tazewell County. Just reduced speeds being reported through the work zones on Route 6, including that work zone further north between Knoxville and Mossville Road. Still reporting the northbound Route 6 exit ramp to War Memorial Drive is closed. There are signs saying the southbound Route 6 ramp to War Memorial Drive is going to close tomorrow. 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
0: Thanks, birthday boy Ken Zerski. The Stats Heating, Cooling, and Appliance forecast for your Taco Tuesday. Could see a little fog this morning, then sunshine, 80. Partly cloudy tonight, 65. Tomorrow, mostly sunny. Do have a very slight chance of a pop-up thunderstorm in the afternoon, 86. What a lovely start to the day. I think we're getting spoiled by this. Open windows and all the things. Right now, downtown Peoria, it's 61. 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

Oh, yeah, you did. 652 Mixed 1069 Strawberry Shortcake meets Dukes of Hazzard. Hang on. You got to hear what that connection is all about. It's for real. I wouldn't lie to you. Coming up after Taylor, Mix 1069.

0: Taylor on Mix 106.9 656. So glad you are here. Hope your morning is moving along just how you planned. And if not, take a deep breath and start over. It'll all be okay. All right, strawberry shortcake meets Dukes of Hazzard. So we're talking about lunch boxes and what we had in our school lunch back in the day, right? So on the Mix 106.9 Facebook page, Robbie said he had a Dukes of Hazzard lunchbox. Love that. I bet that brings back some fun memories. And then Lisa chimed in. She had the strawberry shortcake one, right? You know, she's like totally making a comeback. My daughter-in-law, Jade, loves strawberry shortcake. She has like cute little things for her and her little girl, Sloan. It's so adorable. But Lisa went on to say, of course, her mom packed PBJ fruit treat of some kind. But what she remembers is that her mom would put a little note in there with a smiley face. Okay, that totally just brought back a memory. I forgot. I used to write my kids a note every day. I did. Did you do that with your kids? Do you do that with your kids? I just, you know, I think about their school day and like who knows what happened in the morning, right? I mean, kids face some big things at school too. They're little people, but they got big emotions sometimes. And so I always just wanted to pop a little note in there and just kind of like remind them, hey, even if today's been kind of rough, your mom loves you. Now, I think about my son, Alex, the one who, even though I tried to pack healthy lunches, I later in life, now that he's 25, have found out that he would take those carrots and throw them away. I wonder if that's what he did with the note, too.
1: Your phone already does a lot. Shopping, driving directions.
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2: Reduced speeds through the work zones on Route 6. Northbound is slowing down past I-74. Going past War Memorial Drive, still reporting that northbound Route 6 exit ramp to War Memorial Drive closed. Further north, watch for some heavy fog in the area. Moss Hill, Route 29 and Route 6. 474 traffic, just slow moving. No delay, but the lane closures are back. Same location as last week, west of Springfield Road to I-74 in Tazewell County. All lanes open on I-474 in the Shade Loman Bridge. 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

0: 7:05. This is Mix 106.9. Love having you along every morning, friend. Today is going to be a beautiful day. 60 delicious degrees. You've been sleeping with the windows open. So nice. And sunshine and 80 on the way. Right now is a fantastic time for you to be here too, because I have two laser tag passes to Elevate that could be yours. It's trivia time. Coming up after Alex Warren, here's Ordinary Mix 106.9.
1: They say the holy water's watered down, and this town's lost its faith. Our colors will fade eventually, so if our time is running out, day after day, we'll make the mundane a masterpiece. Oh my, my, oh my, my love, I take one look at you, you're taking me out.

0: 800-989-9709. It is trivia time. And today, friend, you could win two laser tag passes to Elevate. How cool is that? All right, all you got to do is answer this question. This is the longest English word without a vowel. It contains only consonants, but it still forms a proper word. What word do you think it is? So, no vowels, okay? Only consonants. And it's the longest one. 698-1069. You could win two laser tag passes to Elevate. I know the kids are like, I want that so bad. Or maybe you're like, I want to go have fun. Yeah, why not? All you got to do is answer this question. This word is the longest English word without a vowel. Okay, so it only contains consonants, but still forms a proper word. What word do you think it is? 698-1069. It is trivia time on Mix 1069. Good luck.
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14: The work zones on Route 6 northbound is slowing down past I-74 going past War Memorial Drive. Still reporting that northbound Route 6 exit ramp to War Memorial Drive closed. Further north, watch for some heavy fog in the area. Mossville, Route 29 and Route 6. 474 traffic just slow moving. No delay, but the lane closures are back. Same location as last week, west of Springfield Road to I-74 in Tazewell County. All lanes open on I-474 in the Shade-Lowman Bridge. 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
0: Thanks, birthday boy, Ken Zerski. Hope you're having a great day so far. 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Might still see a little bit of fog, and then sunshine, 80. Partly cloudy tonight, 65, and love and sleep with those windows open, right? Mostly sunny tomorrow. Have a slight chance of a pop-up thunderstorm, and then it's going to be warmer, 86. Right now, that lovely start to a day, maybe a little jacket as you head out the door, 61. 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

0: Oh, yeah, it is. Andy Grammer, Mix 106.9, 722, and it is trivia time. You could win two laser tag passes to Elevate if you can answer this question. This is the longest English word without a vowel. It contains only consonants, but still forms a proper word. Kim and Pekin. Girl, what do you think?
1: Is it rhythm?
0: Yes! That is it. You know, isn't that funny? I mean, obviously that's a word we're familiar with. Rhythms. Never thought about it. Doesn't have any vowels.
1: Yeah, that's crazy.
0: Well, that was pretty slick that you knew that already. You must be up and moving around. How's your morning going?
1: I'm on my way to go get my coffee, and then I am headed to the hospital. My mother-in-law is having some surgery done today.
0: So you're going to go sit and be there for her.
1: Yeah.
0: Well, that's a smart move to go get some coffee first. Tell us about your favorite coffee.
1: Dunkin' is my go-to. Obviously, my daughter works there, but it just depends. Like, I was getting a banana flavored coffee, but then now they don't have banana anymore, so I'm into the pumpkin.
0: Oh, you're going pumpkin already, and I think today's the first day Starbucks has it, but I love that you're doing Dunkin', and you're going to do that Dunkin' pumpkin.
1: Yeah, I even love, like, Sweet Spot and Pekin. Like, they started their pumpkin chiller, which is like a blizzard.
0: Yes.
1: Early. So they've had that. So, like, that's my go-to, like, right now is pumpkin.
0: Sounds fantastic. Well, listen, congratulations. You won those two laser tag passes to Elevate.
1: Yay!
0: You're so welcome. All right, raise your hand if you're ready to go get your PSL now. I mean, that chiller thing, oh, sounds so good. And so does two more laser tag passes to Elevate that could be yours tomorrow morning with Trivia Time on Mix 106.9.
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0: Okay, summer really is only half over, even though we're all thinking about the pumpkin spice latte and all the things. 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
11: Use caution on I-74 heading westbound between Deer Creek and Morton with the right lane blocked. That's a cleanup of an accident. Not seeing a big delay there, and eastbound traffic's not affected. I-474 in the work zone all east of the Shade Lowman Bridge. And Route 6 northbound tightening up around Charter Oak. The ramp to War Memorial Drive remains closed. And on Knoxville North at Knoxville to Mossville Road. And fog up around Mossville Road, Route 29 and Route 6. 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

realize that today is August 25th. So that means Christmas is officially 4 months away. And did you also realize that Starbucks has decided we need a pumpkin spice latte to cope with all that information because it comes out today too? I don't know. Like worlds are colliding. Maybe it's a good thing. All right, friend, take that beautiful smile of yours and share it with the world. It needs you. 7:36. This is Mix 106.9, where you are always welcome. I'm Janine. It's 60 delicious degrees. Might want to grab a little jacket as you're headed out the door, but you'll shed it later because we're headed for a high of 80. All right, Reese's Puffs. Do you have that in your little bowl this morning? Well, they're putting something else in there, but it got me thinking about a whole different thing. All right, hang on. We're going to chat a little more about that coming up after Daniel Powder on Mix 106.9.

0: And if that's been your morning so far, friend, right now is the time to turn it around. So glad you're listening to Mix the 106.9. I'm Janine. Okay, Reese's Puffs has a new flavor. And I gotta admit, this one got my attention, okay? So are you a Reese's Puffs person, or are your kiddos, like, did they have that in their little bowl this morning? Do people even still eat cereal? Well, I think so, because this is basically like a Reese's peanut butter cup, right? So a little while back, the Reese's peanut butter cup decided to add jelly. And now they're doing that with the Reese's Puff. Okay, so Reese's Puff meets PBJ. But then when I heard PBJ, my silly little brain, I started thinking not about cereal, but about school lunch. Now, I wonder if you have been making PBJs this morning for your kiddos. Do they like that in their lunchbox? But what about you as a kid? Think back to those days. You get into the cafeteria. You sit down and open up your little lunchbox. If you're my age, maybe you had one of the metal lunchboxes. And you knew what was inside. You've been thinking about it all morning long as you were practicing your spelling words and all the things we have to do. Maybe your mom packed a PBJ. Maybe it was bologna. So many of us had to eat bologna sandwiches back in the day, right? A little bag of chips. Was it Doritos? How about a pudding cup? Did you like chocolate or vanilla? A Hostess cupcake? Or maybe it was Little Debbie. So my lunchbox was Scooby-Doo. Remember when back in the day they had a thermos? My mom would quite often put tomato soup in it. But honestly, my favorite was when I got a raspberry zinger. That was the best. Coconut, oh, I've always loved it. I never traded that. Were you a trader? Well, listen, my daughter always wanted the exact same lunch. She wanted peanut butter and honey, string cheese, carrots, and an oatmeal cream pie. Did you know that CXT now has oatmeal cream pie as a latte? I gotta get her one of those. But I was the mom who always tried to pack the healthy stuff like the carrot sticks, right? And my daughter always ate them. That's just how she is. But I have found out now, since my son is 25 and he is starting to tell us the truth about things from his teenage and younger years. It's actually so funny. He just threw them away. He threw the carrot sticks away. Right? Okay, so what about you? What is your lunchbox memory? I gotta know.
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12: Use caution on I-74 heading westbound between Deer Creek and Morton with the right lane blocked. That's the cleanup of an accident. Not seeing a big delay there, and eastbound traffic's not affected. I-474 in the work zone all east of the Shade Loman Bridge, and Route 6 northbound tightening up around Charter Oak. The ramp to War Memorial Drive remains closed. And on Knoxville North End, Knoxville to Mossville Road. And fog up around Mossville Road, Route 29 and Route 6. 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
0: Thanks, birthday boy Ken Zersky. He found the fog. It's like up around Mossville, apparently. The Stats Heating, Cooling, and Appliance forecast. It should be clearing away soon, making way for a mostly sunny day. High of 80. Partly cloudy tonight, 65. Mostly sunny tomorrow, and then a little chance of a pop-up thunderstorm in the afternoon, and warmer, 86. Right now, we still are just having a beautiful, cool morning. Hope you're getting a nice walk in if you can. Right now, downtown Peoria at 61. 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

Mix 106.9 751, Strawberry Shortcake, The Dukes of Hazzard, and Brady Bunch. Hang on, you got to hear what all of those have in common. Coming up after Edwin McCain. Here's I'll Be on Mix 106.9.

0: Mix 106.9, 7:55, The Dukes of Hazzard, Strawberry Shortcake, and The Brady Bunch. Those three things were all on lunch boxes from our growing up years. Oh, we're having a little fun reminiscing about what school lunch was like back when we were kids. Robbie chimed in on the Mix 106.9 Facebook page saying he loved his Dukes of Hazzard lunchbox. Oh, I bet he did, especially if he had Daisy Duke on there, right? Okay, and then girlfriend Jill is like, oh, I had the metal Brady Bunch lunchbox. Bologna and cheese and mayo sandwich with no ice pack. Right? Remember those days? Tuna salad was the worst. Somebody brought that. Oh, by lunchtime, that was rank. A can of snack pack pudding and some snack in a tube that was supposed to be like astronaut food they ate while they were in space. What? I've never heard of that one. That sounds interesting. Milk in my glass-lined thermos. Oh, girl. Yeah, right? So true. And then girlfriend Lisa had a strawberry shortcake lunchbox. You know, strawberry shortcake totally making a comeback. My daughter-in-law Jade loves it and has it for her little girl Sloan too. So cute. So Lisa's mom, she would pack PBJ, fruit, treat of some kind. And then I love this. She would put an encouraging note in there with a smiley face. Of course, Lisa wished she would have kept them. Oh, that is so sweet. You know, that was something else. So my son Alex, right, back to him, 25 now, but back in the day when I would pack him carrots, apparently he didn't trade them, he threw them away. Well, that what Lisa said reminds me, I used to write a little note too, because, you know, kids at school, little kids have big emotions, and I always thought sometimes by lunch, maybe they needed a little reminder that mom loves them. But now I'm going, did he throw that away too?
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0: Okay, so maybe you've heard me talking about T-Mobile's Friday Night 5G Lights, how it's back and bigger than ever. 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You don't want to miss out because they are supporting hometowns across the country. 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So 1,000 schools are going to score $5,000 on their 5K Fridays, all right? Our own Princeville has won at that level for the past 3 years. So this is a real deal. It could help it happen here in the Peoria area. 40 division finalists will win $25,000. Princeville won that last year too. So four division champions are going to get $250,000, a Gronk Fitness weight room makover, and a kid, a student from each school is going to win $5,000, the Big Deal Student Leadership Award. And then there's that one lucky school who's going to win the ultimate prize, a $1 million home field upgrade and a tailgate party. All right, Chillicothe, Grey Ghost, IVC, how about you guys? 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
4: We checked that camera up around Mossville area, Old Galena Road, Engine Road, and it was thick with fog about an hour ago. Now it looks much better. So that was along 29 Route 6, so better there as far as visibility in that area. Overall, though, the rush hour looks pretty normal. Route 6 traffic heading northbound north of I-74 up to and past War Memorial Drive. The ramp to War Memorial Drive still closed. Pretty tight, that traffic on War Memorial Drive, both directions, Allen Road and I-74 up to the light at Sterling Glen. 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

so good. And now all these years later, we're asking ourselves the question, but was it really? Good morning, friend. 807. This is Mix 106.9. I'm Janine. So glad you are here. 60 degrees, headed for a high of 80. Hey, it is time for Be the Good. And today we're going to shine the spotlight on a local group here in Peoria, reminding us that maybe we shouldn't give up on things quite so quickly. Hang on, coming up after Olivia Dean. Mix 106.9.

0: Oh, I've just fallen in love with that one from Olivia Dean on Mix 106.9, 810 on your Tuesday. Hey, it's Janine, and it is time for Be the Good. This is where we shine the spotlight on either an individual, organization, or an event going on in the Peoria area that's just doing something good for our community. Okay, so now listen. Think about this. We live in a world where if something breaks, our first thought is often, oh, well, I guess I'll get a new one, right? The lamp stops working. The zipper. The bike. The wash machine. Right? It all just like tears down, quits, and falls apart so quickly nowadays, and it feels easier to throw it away and just replace it. But there's a local group right here in Peoria reminding us that maybe we shouldn't give up on things quite so quickly. So today we are shining the spotlight on Peoria Repair Cafe. So this started about a year ago by two gals, Jennifer Brady and Nikki Mertz Andrews. Their first event was held October of 2025. And about every 3 months, they bring people together for this thing called Repair Cafe. So when I read this, I'm like, oh, I got to tell you about this, okay? So neighbors can bring in household items that just need a little help and connect with volunteers who have the skills and know-how how to fix it. Here's what I love about this. It's not just about fixing a broken item. It's about sharing what you know. Like maybe you know how to sew. A lot of people don't. Maybe you're handy with a bike. A lot of people aren't. Well, maybe you can fix something electronic or repair something that someone else would have given up on, because what might seem like a simple skill to you, it could really be something that someone else has never learned. And while they're fixing things, people are talking, they're learning from each other, they're connecting. I love this. This is community. We all have something we can offer, a talent, a skill, experience, and sometimes being the good is as simple as saying, I know how to do that. Let me help you. So big shout out today, Peoria Repair Cafe. Jennifer, Nikki, love this. How you're bringing people together, building a solid community, and fixing what's broken. Don't forget, if you don't see the good, be the good.
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0: 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Sunshine today, high of 80. I hope there is a walk or maybe a lunch outside, maybe in the Heights. That'd be a great day for it. Partly cloudy tonight, 65. Tomorrow, mostly sunny. Do have a chance of a pop-up thunderstorm in the afternoon and a little warmer, 86. Right now, we still have this delicious start to the day, 64. 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

Shane Smokers and Halsey, Mix 106.9, 8:24 on your Tuesday. Hey, it's Janine. Can we just take a moment to process the fact? Christmas is 4 months from today. 4 months. I mean, doesn't it feel like the kids just went back to school? Are you like, how did we get here? Well, we were chatting about this on the Mix 106.9 Facebook page, making comments under my daily video there. Come join the conversation because we're kind of all over the place, all right? We got both sides of the fence on the whole Christmas and 4 months things. Maureen just says, listen, I hope we can have a nice long fall season. Whereas girlfriend Alicia is like, I ordered my advent calendar this morning. Diana's like, I can't wait. I love feeling all that the Christmas season brings. Cindy, I'm overwhelmed. Bill comes in and just says, I'm not ready for the cold, but then springs after that. Okay, I think that might be taking it a little bit too far. Brenda is so excited. She loves the Christmas season because it's not about the gifts. It's about the beauty of the season. Oh, and shout out to Northwoods. Northwoods Community Church does the

0: Christmas is going to be here before we know it. The kids are back in school. So basically, it just means that life is moving fast. But there's still a lot of good that's happening right here, right now. So how about we just take a little breath and enjoy that?
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Hey, friend, it's Janine. Did you grab your pumpkin spice latte on your way into work today? And it's August 25th, 4 months till Christmas. What a weird combo. Here's Delamere.

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5: 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Princeville has won that the past 3 years. 40 division finalists will win $25,000. Princeville won that last year. Now, 4 division champions are going to get $250,000, a Gronk Fitness weight room makeover, and a student from each school will win $5,000, the Big Deal Student Leadership Award. 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
7: 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This beautiful stretch of weather continues. Sunshine, 80 today. Some clouds tonight, 65. Mostly sunny tomorrow. A slight chance of a pop-up thunderstorm in the afternoon, 86. 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
1: 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So great hanging out with you today, friend. Now take your smile and share it with the world. It needs you. Scott's going to join you next. I'll be back tomorrow morning. 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

this. 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Chad Taylor's doing that. Mix 106.9. 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
9: 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Another nice day, sunny and 80, partly cloudy tonight down to 65, and sunny tomorrow. Do have a slight chance of a thunderstorm, and 86 for the high. 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
12: 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Another nice day. Sunny up around 80, down to 65 tonight. And then mostly sunny tomorrow. Do have a slight chance of a thunderstorm, and we'll reach 86 for the high. 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
3: 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Another beautiful day. Sunny up around 80, 65 tonight. And mostly sunny tomorrow. Slight chance of a thunderstorm and a high of 86. 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
13: The Stats Heating, Cooling, and Appliance forecast: sunny and 80 today. Few clouds tonight, down to 65, and then sunny tomorrow with a slight chance of a thunderstorm and a high of 86.

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11: The Stats Heating, Cooling, and Appliance forecast will top out at 80 today with lots of sun. 65 tonight with a few clouds and mostly sunny tomorrow, but a slight chance of a thunderstorm and a high of 86. 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

Walk the Moon, Shut Up and Dance on Mix 106.9. Hope you're having a great Tuesday. Chad Taylor, thank you so much for joining me. Here's Taylor.

0: so sad to say this. The late, great Dolly Parton. 9 to 5 on Mix 106.9. That song hit number one on country and the pop charts. The news broke earlier today that Dolly Parton passed away 80 years young. And all the great work that Dolly did, not just, of course, in music, in movies, and pop culture, but the great work that she did for humanity.
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0: True statement, I do like me better when I'm with you. My day just isn't the same. Mix 106.9, Chad Taylor, and if I didn't share the news, I did find an apartment. Thankfully, I'll be in Peoria Heights, so I want to discover all the great restaurants, of course, and the great shopping in Peoria Heights. 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
0: Mix 106.9 weather. Stats, heating, cooling, and appliance forecast. Tonight, partly cloudy, dropping down to 65. And tomorrow on Wednesday, mostly sunny. Slight chance for thunderstorms, 86 for the high. 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
1: Olivia Rodrigo on Mix 106.9, Chad Taylor. 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I want to be in the Dominican, in Punta Cana. 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

what my wife calls me on occasion, Mr. Know-It-All. Teddy Swims on Mix 106.9. And to be honest, on occasion, I get it. But she can be that way too. Let's be fair.

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1: Ed Sheeran on Mix 106.9. Saw a great story on TikTok about Ed traveling through Wisconsin with his wife and kids. They stumbled across a really popular vintage store, I believe in Oshkosh. Anyway, they called ahead to make sure the store was open. They popped in. They spent about an hour and a half shopping, bought a ton of stuff, and the store owners were saying they were just cool, very nice people, and the national news jumped all over this. So the store now are kind of semi-celebrities, if you will.
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13: 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That's the entrance to Carl Proctor Hospital. Changes at the War Memorial Drive and Route 6 interchange. The northbound Route 6 ramps to and from War Memorial Drive were reopened this afternoon, according to IDOT, and then tomorrow, as the message boards say, the southbound Route 6 ramps to War Memorial Drive will close. If you're on I-474, the road work shifted today. The lane closures are now between Springfield Road and the Shade Lowman Bridge. There's a delay on eastbound Route 24 in East Peoria. That's past College Drive to Grange Road. 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
1: Stats, heating, cooling, and appliance forecast tonight. Partly cloudy, dropping down to 65. And tomorrow on Wednesday, mostly sunny. Slight chance for a thunderstorm. 86 for the high.

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0: Lady Gaga on Mix 106.9, Chad Taylor. We made it through another day together. How about that? We celebrate the small stuff. Here's Alex Warren.
1: They say the holy water's watered down, and this town's lost its faith. Our colors will fade eventually, so if our time is running out, day after day, we'll make the mundane a masterpiece. Oh my, my, oh my, my love, I take one look at you, you're taking me out.

0: The late Kenny Rogers and, of course, Dolly Parton now, who passed away today. That song, number one on the country chart and the big chart, the Billboard Hot 100. Just a sad day. I mean, there's so much you can say about Dolly Parton, not only as an artist, as a movie star, but as a human being and all the great work that she has done around the globe for so many causes, so many things that Dolly has supported. She will be missed. God bless you, Dolly.
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11: Still a delay in East Peoria on eastbound Route 24. That's past the ICC College Drive entrance to Grange Road. Eastbound 74, just tight approaching the Murray Baker Bridge. I-474 work is now west of Springfield Road to the Illinois River, down to one lane both directions. All lanes back open east of Springfield Road. And Route 6 heading southbound is tightening up around Charter Oak to I-74. IDOT announcing this afternoon that the ramps from northbound Route 6 to our Memorial Drive are back open. The southbound ramps will close tomorrow. 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

Melissa Etheridge on Mix 106.9. Chad Taylor saw a great blog, a video blog from Lady Antebellum, Lady A. They were making a tour stop on Sunday in the Twin Cities at Target Field. They were opening up for Tim McGraw. Anyway, you got the backstage feel, what they like to eat before the show, sound check, even what they dined on after.

0: It's Morgan Wallen on Mix 106.9. Had the chance to meet him when he first debuted. He's on a label called Big Loud Records. They brought him through the radio station. Here he was, this guy, bright-eyed, bushy-tailed, the mullet, the whole nine. And the story he told me out of the gate was that Hardy, who's also a country singer and songwriter, pierced his ear in the studio the week before using a guitar string. And now you fast forward, Morgan Wallen selling out stadiums. It's incredible.
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7: An accident on Glen Avenue, that's just west of Knoxville, like Glen and Bigelow. Tomorrow, the southbound Route 6 ramps to War Memorial Drive are scheduled to close. IDOT says this afternoon the northbound Route 6 ramps were reopened. It just reduced speeds, no more delay on Route 6 through the work zone. Westbound War Memorial Drive still on the brakes from I-74 to Sterling Glen. And there's still slow traffic on eastbound Route 24 in East Peoria past the ICC College Drive entrance to Grange Road. 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Traffic 1.
8: Stats, heating, cooling, and appliance forecast. Tonight, partly cloudy, dropping down to 65. And tomorrow on Wednesday, mostly sunny. Slight chance for thunderstorms, 86 for the high. Weather brought to you by Paradise. William B's Central Illinois' newest steakhouse located at Paradise Hotel Casino. 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

money and get advice. Ask for advice, get money twice. I'm from the dirty, but that Chico nice. Y'all call it a moment, I call it life.

Olivia Dean on Mix 106.9, Chad Taylor. The Backstreet Boys having a resurgence in Vegas, selling out nightly at the Sphere. And word is they're taking in $4 million a show. Now, that's not all for them, of course. Got a staff to pay, but $4 million for the Backstreet Boys. Go check them out in Vegas when you can.

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Madonna, Like a Prayer on Mix 106.9. It's been fun since moving here to discover the story behind Fulton Sheen. Being Catholic, I never knew it. It

Harry Styles on Mix 106.9, Chad Taylor. Back in the day, my youngest Macy Lynn had his posters all over her wall. In fact, at one point, those posters were on the outside of the door.

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10: Stats, heating, cooling, and appliance forecast. Tonight, partly cloudy, dropping down to 65. And tomorrow on Wednesday, mostly sunny. Slight chance for a thunderstorm, 86 for the high.

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